0: There he is, drinking from the cup of Elvis. It's Mark Cohn and Walking in Memphis here at Mix 106.3. It's Pat here. 11 degrees, 18. Yeah, 18. Our expected top today. It's basically a cool summer's day. I don't know what's going on. Maybe that whole global warming thing is a fact. It is going to cool down after today. So, look, do enjoy it, but I don't know. It feels nice. It doesn't feel dangerous or terrible. So let's go with that for now. I'll tell you what's not dangerous or terrible. It's Larry's Gimme 5 Trivia. Helping out a terrific cause to raise funds to help our kids at the Canberra Hospital. And at the same time, who doesn't love a good trivia night? Get along, get a table of eight together, or come along by yourself. We'll get you onto a table. Not a problem. Larry, the quizmaster, will have us all jumping for those answers in our head. This is on Monday, June 29 at Griffin's in Griffith. Tickets are just $25. 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Love to see you there at the end of the month. 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
1: Wake up with Kristen and Nige. I said
2: wake up, Canberra. Told people that I've been chosen for jury duty. 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

0: 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Yeah, no, it's far from over. Our $1,000 no-repeat workday goes till 5. So we won't play that again. Well, unless we do, and then we owe someone $1,000. Larry here at Mix 106.3 this coming Tuesday at Azuma Den, which is a newish restaurant. It opened in August last year. It's in the East Hotel on Canberra Avenue. There is what's called the Little Big Lunch, which is part of our fundraising efforts to raise funds for the Canberra Hospitals Foundation. And I don't dine out a lot because I'm a bit pov. And I thought I'd have a look at the reviews for Azuma Den. So I just did a Google search, Azuma Den reviews, and it said it's a highly rated Japanese-Korean fusion restaurant. Diners rave about the vibrant, smoky flavours originating from its central hibachi grill, beautiful presentation, and attentive staff. So that's pretty good review. And then it breaks down some of the highlights. Wagyu beef tartare tacos. Oh, God. Seafood dumplings and hibachi meats. And it does praise the large variety of vegetarian and vegan dietary options. So listen, if you're wanting to try something new and help out a good cause, Little Big Lunch, you can find the details on our website at mix106.com.au, and you are helping the kids that go through our hospital system and the families that are supporting them and the staff that are looking after them. 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

0: 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I've got my 3 at 3 to roll out other side of the news. This is The Starting Point. I might take you on a little bit of a rock and roll rabbit hole. 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
1: Wake up with Kristen and Nige. I said
2: 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Berlin Zoo has a new baby pygmy hippo calf. Oh!

0: 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Mix 106.3. Now, this morning, Kristen brought a story to the breakfast show, basically proving that no matter how good you are, how hard you try, there are always going to be people that say it's just not good enough. And to prove that point, she read out some reviews of the Grand Canyon.
1: 2 out of 5 stars 11 months ago. This experience wasn't the best. Left me dehydrated. 2 out of 5 stars. Really more of a medium-sized canyon. Again, 2 out of 5 stars. Just a big canyon. What's the big deal? I went and it was sort of boring, to be honest. That's TBH. And my favourite 1 out of 5 stars recently. Too far to walk to. Need an escalator or something. It's okay. Don't stop believing, friends.
2: I feel better.
0: Just reinforces my favourite saying, which I've mentioned before. The more I know people, the more I love my dogs. You can catch more of what you might have missed from this morning's show. Kristen and Ige at Night rolls out from 6. And, of course, the guys will be back again tomorrow morning from 6 at Mix 106.3. Just great news.

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Maroon 5 and Moves Like Jagger. Well, actually, Moves Like Sir Jagger these days. And we do love a good segue in the radio biz, so that segues quite well into the first piece of two items of music news that I have for you. Such an iconic guitar.

0: 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Well, Friday, June 26th. This could be you.
1: This is it, folks. The ball that will determine whether Homer Simpson rolls a perfect game or a pathetic 290-something.
2: Get down, get down. This is the greatest day of my life.
0: Well, you know, a perfect game of 300. You could do it, but we don't care. We don't care how good, bad or indifferent you are to bowling. Get on down to Kingpin in the Canberra Centre on Friday the 26th and help us raise funds for Gimme Five for Kids and also have a damn good time. Now, we understand it's a work day. It's the final day of school. Bunk. Just bunk. There is also going to be a Socceroos game on that day around midday. They'll have that on the big screen. Okay, so no problems. You'll see that. You'll help us raise funds. So mark it in your diary to be at Kingpin, where you escape ordinary. It's not just bowling. It's next level entertainment. Friday the 26th from 10 until 6. Come and challenge me. Come on. You know you wanna. Even if you don't, come down and have a bowl. All righty, let's continue our last little bit of the $1,000 no repeat work day. We're going to count how many times we play a song, which is generally once, but next we're counting crows at Mix 106.3.
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6: From Parliament House, traffic is slow northbound on Commonwealth Avenue towards Parks Way. Kings Avenue also congested northbound into Russell, and Parks Way westbound out of Russell also starting to slow. Traffic building on Glenlock Interchange northbound approaching William Hovell Drive and Cotter Road near the Tuggeranong Parkway, slowing in both directions as well. Bit of traffic on Canberra Avenue outbound through Fishwick as well. 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

0: 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Larry with you. Another big night last night at the Durham Arms Tavern for my weekly trivia night. 34 teams were there and quite a number of them sit outside. I mean, it wasn't as cold as it has been, but still, it wasn't exactly what you would call warm. Anyway, I'm glad they do. Makes for a really, really fun night. Now, there are a number of team names that I just simply can't mention on air. I would love to let you know the creative genius of some of these people, but, you know, when it comes to radio, there are rules. So there was one that very innocuous, and I don't know why it appealed to me. It just does. They called themselves The Crowd Goes Mild. I like that. I like that. And there were a few teams that obviously jumped on board the success of the Socceroos. One called themselves Turkey Couldn't Storm the Beach. Another, looks like Turkey is back on the menu, boys. I think my favourite, though, and I don't know if this is borderline or not, but I think it's pretty good. USA getting soccer-rooted.
1: Winner!
0: Maybe you can come along and put your own 2 cents worth as, in terms of a team name. Or maybe you can sign up for the trivia night that I'm presenting as part of Gimme Five for Kids at Griffin Bar and Cafe on the 29th of

0: points. I'm like, I've got to do this and do this and do this. Yeah. It's more like
1: an agenda.
0: An appointment type thing.
1: Yeah, you've got an agenda to get through.
0: Yes.
1: You're just organised. That's all I'm hearing.
0: Thank you.
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1: My son is called Jade. He dated a girl called Jade. She lived in Jade Court, travelling around wine country with my father-in-law. The guy who was a winemaker, he used to be a carpenter. Turned out that he was a carpenter who made the rowing boat that my father-in-law rowed in the 1956 Olympics and won a bronze medal in.
0: Incredible, that one. Believe-

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